the pastor with the velvet voice. Bishop Marvin Winans stands as one of gospel's most recognizable voice, smooth, expressive, and unmistakably anointed. As a member of the legendary Winans family, he helped define the polished contemporary gospel sounds of the 1980s and the 1990s. With the Winans, he delivered classics like Let My People Go, Tomorrow,

0: solo work included Along But Not Along and Draw Me Closer reflect a heart of worship and deep commitment to the presence of God. Bishop Marvin Winans remains a rare combination, a world-class vocalist, a devoted pastor, and a keeper of the Winans family extraordinary musical legacy. 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

91.9 WCLK, the sounds of Veronica Swift. You've got to be carefully taught. We'll be back with more music right after this.

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That was a triple treat. One taken from the great Duke Ellington, who actually penned that composition way back in 1953. Duke Ellington, along with Billy Strayhorn, or should I say Billy Strayhorn, and the lyrics, if you've heard them, rendered by Johnny Mercer. We had Miss Bobby Humphrey laying down her very classic treatment of the very same tune. So, once again, a triple treat for all of us to enjoy at WCLK.com. Bobby Humphrey, Ladies' Day, Duke Ellington, Satin Doll. And then, of course, Bobby Humphrey once more giving us that wonderful jazzy, jazzy tune. It was actually originally written as an instrumental piece, but it became really, really quickly one of Duke Ellington's most famous and frequently requested and recorded signature tunes. That, along with Take the A Train. What a dynamic duel Duke Ellington and Billy Strayhorn were in composition. Duke said that Billy Strayhorn was the other heartbeat, the beat to his heart. How about that? When you can have a collaborator that close, that really seems to pick up your every creative thought. We always love hearing that music here at 91.9 WCLK. You can also check into the Jazz Suite each Sunday from 11 a.m. until 4 p.m. Some of the absolute best in the classic and, of course, the modern sound of jazz music. With yours truly, 11 a.m. until 4 p.m. right here on Atlanta's Jazz Station, 91.9 WCLK. We've got more great music coming up, but first these messages. And we'll be back this time, I think, with a gentleman we had not heard from in quite some time. Stick around. I hope that you enjoy. My name is Deb Moore. Until the 10 o'clock hour for our Wednesday edition of Jazz at Sundown on 91.9 WCLK Atlanta.

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WCLK. I tell you, there are some voices today that you just, you know, never really tire of hearing. That voice belonging to Gregory Porter is one of them. Taken from one of many of Gregory's releases. It's one that's called If Love Is Overrated, Let It Be. Gregory Porter, as always, here at 91.9 WCLK. That on the heels of Willie Bradley, KJ's Bop. And we stepped off with Herbie Hancock and a tune that's called Butterfly. Herbie, because only Herbie could do. First couple of notes, you know he's about to give it to you, right? Candace Springs also stepped in with Run Your Race, a beautiful selection that she composed for her dear dad. We stepped in with the music of Emmett Cohen, Blues Everywhere. A little bit of Kenny Barron, one that features Cecile McLaurin-Salvant. And a tune that's called Thoughts and Dreams. Roger Tilton and his trio doing Dingy. And then, of course, the music of Benji Porecki and a tune that's called Right Direction. And you are headed straight for the right direction. Rick Joyner, he's up next with Serenade to the City, take you into the wee early morning hours, and then toss you over for a little joy in the morning with Rodney Evans, immediately followed by Morris in the Morning, a little bit of Reva Blue in the middays, and Jamal Ahmed doing The Soul of Jazz. And then we gather once more for Jazz at Sundown with yours truly, Deb Moore. That's going to do it for me. As always, I thank you all for keeping this little jazzy lady company, and most of all, for all of your support this past week or so during WCLK's year-end membership campaign. I tell you, you continue at WCLK.com to always stand for your favorite public radio station. And for that, all of us certainly appreciate it. The conversations, the lively, spirited discussions that we have about the music here. And of course, all of our community engagement, public service announcements. We do it all for you, so we thank you. Continue, okay? To have a very protected Wednesday evening. Lots and lots of people in town. There's a lot going on in Metro Atlanta, and that's a really beautiful thing. So continue to stay protected, okay? Continue to do whatever it is you have to, but remain productive. But most of all, and I always say this, I say it to myself, you continue to stay peaceful, okay? It begins from the inside out as you stay close to 91.9 WCLK. As always, we'll see you again on the radio. God bless, and you all take care. Peace.

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Jazz 91.9 WCLK, Atlanta's jazz station. That's Alan Knighton with Every Time I Close My Eyes. Before that, Gerald Albright started off the top of the hour with Wine Light. You're listening to Serenade to the City. My name is Rick Joyner. Here's Najee on Jazz 91.9 WCLK.

0: Jazz 91.9 WCLK, Atlanta's Jazz Station. What a great collaboration there between Robert Glasper, Ledisi on the and Gregory Porter, of course, on the song "It Don't Matter." Yeah. Well, how you doing, family? Welcome to the Wednesday night edition of Serenade to the City. I'm your host. My name is Rick Joyner. Glad to be back with you again. Excited to be here and ready to curate the absolute best vibes for your late night activities. We'll take a quick break, come back, and kick off a long set with Marion Meadows. Also in the set, we'll hear from Jeff Bradshaw and Take Six on a great song as well. And so many more of your favorites on Jazz 91.9, streaming everywhere at WCLK.com.
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0: Jazz 91.9 WCLK, Atlanta's jazz station. That's Stanley Jordan with The Lady in My Life. Just before that, Melvin Pierce gave us All Day and All Night. Yeah. 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
1: WCLK celebrates Black Music Month by highlighting the accomplishments of Mesa. From collaborating with Stevie Wonder on his hit album Wonderland to being the lead vocalist for the group Incognito, Mesa has won a Grammy and the Soul Train Centric Award and continues to influence singers, contemporary singers in jazz as well as R&B with her talent. In 1996, she launched her solo career, resulting in more than a dozen albums. In addition to her musical recordings, Mesa established her own program called Mesa Kitchen Karaoke Sundays, which can be found on YouTube and other social media platforms. In 2018, Mesa founded Blue Velvet Soul Records. Her 14th solo album, Music for Your Soul, reached number one on the UK Soul charts. She continues to delight audiences around the world with her distinct sound. 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

Jazz 91.9 WCLK, Atlanta's jazz station. That's Aladdin's theme, A Whole New World, from Peabo and Regina Bell. Before that, Jonathan Butler kicked off the top of the hour with Sarah Sarah. You're listening to Serenade to the City. My name is Rick Joyner. Here's Richard Elliott with Straight Up Down on Jazz 91.9 WCLK.

0: Jazz 91.9 WCLK, Atlanta's Jazz Station. That's Ulfa Nabila with Overjoyed. This is Serenade to the City. My name is Rick Joyner, reminding you the Mayor's Summer Reading Club is happening this Saturday, the 27th, at the Wren's Nest in the West End. It's a free event for infants to 5 years of age, and it will feature live storytelling by Ryan Davis. 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

0: 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Those are the Jazz Masters with Heaven. Before that, MFSB gave us My One and Only Love. You're listening to Serenade to the City with me, Rick Joyner. 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

Jazz 91.9 WCLK, Atlanta's jazz station. That is Mike Levine with Mysterious Dreams. Before that, Deepak Fetu started off the top of the hour with Timeless Love. It's Serenade to the City with me, Rick Joyner. Here's Ryan Lavalette with Release Me on Jazz 91.9 WCLK.

0: Jazz 91.9 WCLK, Atlantis Jazz Station. That is Bob James and Dave Koz with New Hope. You're listening to Serenade to the City. I'm your host. My name is Rick Joyner, reminding you that Kappa Alpha Psi Fraternity Incorporated, the South Fulton Alumni Chapter, presents Men's Wellness Day. It happens this Saturday, the 27th, 10 a.m. to 12 noon at the Deepak Fitness Center. 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

0: Jazz 91.9 WCLK, Atlanta's jazz station. That's Jane Dunlap with Groove With You. Before that, Hubert Laws gave us It Happens Every Day. And Willie Bradley was in the set also with All For You. You're listening to Serenade to the City with me, Rick Joyner, and I'm not done yet. We're going to take a quick break, come back in 30 seconds, and hear from Norman Brown. 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

Jazz 91.9 WCLK, Atlanta's jazz station. That is David Garfield. It's called Waiting for Your Love. Before that, Norman Brown gave us Chillax. Zoe was also in the set with Bet You Wonder. And Jasmine Gent started off the top of the hour with the song entitled Heat. Yeah. You're listening to Serenade to the City. I'm your host. My name is Rick Joyner, giving you the best music late into your night, Monday through Friday, and I just love doing this for you. So let's continue right now. Here's the New York Jazz Ensemble. It's called Suburban Paradise on Jazz 91.9, streaming everywhere at WCLK.com.

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Jazz 91.9 WCLK, Atlanta's jazz station. That is For Hero. It's called Twisted. Before that, Carol Albert gave us City Walk. Everett Harp was in the set too with What's Going On, and Yuko Mabuchi gave us Paradiso. Well, family, that's going to do it for this Wednesday night edition of Serenade to the City. I'm your host. My name is Rick Joyner. Grateful for another opportunity to be here and play this amazing music just for you. Thank you, thank you, thank you so much for listening and letting me into your personal space for at least a little while to provide the best vibes to go with whatever you do late into the night. Remember, Monday through Friday, starting at 10 p.m. on the East Coast, 7 p.m. out West, please join me whenever you can. I'm going to leave you with this one from Climate Change. It's called Doubt. On Jazz 91.9, streaming around the world at WCLK.com.

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go calmly amid the noise and the haste. And remember what peace there may be in silence. As far as possible, without surrender, be on good terms with all persons. Speak your truth quietly and clearly, and listen to others, even to the dull and the ignorant. They too have their story. Avoid loud and aggressive persons. They are vexatious to the spirit. If you compare yourself with others, you may become vain or bitter, for always there will be greater and lesser persons than yourself. Enjoy your achievements as well as your plans. Keep interested in your own career, however humble. It is a real possession in the changing fortunes of time.

Exercise caution in your business affairs, for the world is full of trickery. But let this not blind you to what virtue there is. Many persons strive for high ideals, and everywhere life is full of heroism. Be yourself. Especially do not feign affection. Neither be cynical about love. For in the face of all aridity and disenchantment, it is as perennial as the grass. Take kindly the counsel of the years, gracefully surrendering the things of youth. Nurture strength of spirit to shield you in sudden misfortune. But do not distress yourself with dark imaginings. Many fears are born of fatigue and loneliness. Beyond a wholesome discipline, be gentle with yourself.

universe, no less than the trees and the stars. You have a right to be here. And whether or not it is clear to you, no doubt the universe is unfolding as it should. Therefore, be at peace with God, whatever you conceive him to be, and whatever your labors and aspirations, in the noisy confusion of life, keep peace in your soul. With all its sham, drudgery, and broken dreams, it is still a beautiful world. 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Strive to be happy.

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1: 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You might know her from hits like J.J. Strutt, Steppin' Out, Reminiscing, In Love, and Thrill Ride. As an Atlanta-based flautist, songwriter, vocalist, and musician, some of her accomplishments as a jazz artist include the first winner of Best Contemporary Jazz Artist at the Jazz Music Awards in 2022, a nominee for the 2023 NAACP Image Award, and a four-time nominee for the Smooth Jazz Network's Best Artist Award. Whiteside's track, Thrill Ride, peaked at number one on 5 radio charts, and she has made Billboard's Top 10 Jazz Chart 10 consecutive times. She also hosts radio programs including Saturday with Reagan Whiteside on WCLK and the nationally syndicated The Get Down with Reagan Whiteside. 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

0: This is Reagan Whiteside inviting you to join me every Saturday morning beginning at 10 a.m. for some great music and light conversation as you move through your midday. 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

June is Black Music Month, and gospel is black music. Shirley Caesar, the first lady of gospel storytelling. For more than seven decades, Pastor Shirley Caesar has stood as gospel's most electrifying storyteller, turning sermons into songs and songs into spiritual experience. With a voice that can whisper comfort or shake the rafters, she has carried the tradition of church-rooted gospel across generations. From her early days with the Caravan to the solo classics like Hold My Mule, No Charge, and Jesus, I Love Calling Your Name, Caesar has always sung with conviction, clarity, and compassion. Her ministry is marked by a rare ability to make every listener feel seen, whether through a shout, a story, or simple spoken words, moments that cut straight to the heart. A pastor, humanitarian, and a 12-time Grammy winner, Shirley Caesar embodies the bridge between the old landmark church and the modern gospel stage. She remains a living reminder that music is not just sung, it's lived. June is Black Music Month, but we celebrate it every day on 91.9 W.

0: Jazz 91.9 WCLK. It's a Thursday morning's edition of Joy in the Morning. Hey, do me a favor. Call a friend, call a neighbor, tell them Rodney Evans is on the radio playing the very best in gospel music on this Thursday morning. Hey, don't you go nowhere. Good morning.
1: I've had the opportunity to introduce some great people, but I want somebody tonight to know I know a man that can't fail. I know a man that works miracles. 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Regardless of what you're going through, you got to know him.

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But the victory is in Christ Jesus. Thank you, Jesus. 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

wonder if the church can sing a little bit tonight. Let me hear you. Say, na na na na na. Na na na na na. Na na na na na. Yeah, that's pretty good.

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0: 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Praise the Lord.
1: 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It's a Thursday morning's edition of Joy in the Morning. Hey, do me a favor. Call a friend, call a neighbor, tell them Rodney Evans is on the radio. Playing the very best in gospel music on this Thursday morning. Hey, don't you go nowhere. Good morning.

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Look at somebody and say, I get joy when I think about not only what he's done for me, but what he has in store for me. Hallelujah. Glory to God.

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Because somebody say, I get joy when I think.

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The clock on the wall says my time is up, but listen, thanks very much for allowing me to share with you. Don't take your listening for granted. You continue to pray for me. I'll do the same for you. Till next time, go on your way with peace, love, joy in your heart. Hold your head up high. Don't worry about it, for things are going to work out. They're going to work out all right, for weeping may endure for a night, but joy will come in the morning time. Hey, till next time, take care of yourself. Be blessed. I'm Rodney Evans.

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possible without surrender. Be on good terms with all persons. Speak your truth quietly and clearly, and listen to others, even to the dull and the ignorant. They too have their story. Avoid loud and aggressive persons. They are vexatious to the spirit. If you compare yourself with others, you may become vain or bitter. For always there will be a greater and lesser persons than yourself. Enjoy your achievements as well as your plans. Keep interested in your own career, however humble. It is a real possession in the changing fortunes of time. Exercise caution in your business affairs, for the world is full of trickery. But let this not blind you to what virtue there is. Many persons strive for high ideals, and everywhere life is full of heroism.

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0: whatever your labors and aspirations in the noisy confusion of life, keep peace in your soul. 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

Jazz 91.9, my bro, it's Norman Brown, and that's Chillax. Hey, thanks for checking in. Let's do it. It's Thursday morning. All right. And let's put the Morse code out there. Something good is going to happen to me today.

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0: Jazz 91.9. It's Ramsey Lewis, Sun Goddess. Hey, thanks for checking in. It's yours truly, Moore, Senior Morton. How you doing on this beautiful Thursday? All right, well, you know, I got you covered. Coming up, the Double Play Mini Concert. It's next, where we feature your favorite artist or group and go back to back. It's on the way.
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0: All right, good morning. It's time now for your Double Play Mini Concert. And we're featuring on soprano sax Atlanta's own D. Lucas. Yeah, we're going back to back with him in the Double Play Mini Concert. Here's his latest, Tighten Up. Good morning.

Jazz 91.9, your double play mini concert artist, D. Lucas from Atlanta, and it's going deeper. Don't forget, I'm at Morris Baxter _ on the gram and on Facebook. Let me know who you'd like to hear. I've got your motivation coming up next.

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1: Hey, good morning. It's time now for your motivation for your good looking Thursday morning. And today's motivation is titled Thankful for Little. After entering a department store, a woman was startled when she began to hear a band play. Cameras started flashing, and a dignified executive pinned an orchid on her dress and handed her 10 crisp $1,000 bills. She was the store's millionth customer, and the owner and staff celebrated the occasion. Television cameras were focused on her, and reporters began firing questions. "Tell me," a reporter shouted, "just what did you come to the store for today?" The woman, somewhat miffed, hesitated for a minute, then grumbled, "I'm on my way to the complaint department." The woman revealed how she had purchased a scarf from the same store the previous day, but got upset when the clerk failed to hand her a receipt. This poor soul is an example of one of life's real tragedies. She fails to place circumstances within their proper perspective. Reflect for a moment. Ours is a history synonymous with burden. As slaves and later as domestics and servants, we gathered, picked, chopped, planted, plowed, nursed, and sweat so others could enjoy creature comforts that we could only imagine. Today's world, by comparison, is one of opportunity, one that our forebears could only envision. Our world should be one of gratitude. Gratitude is prayer. Gratitude is strength. Gratitude is love. The best way to show our gratitude is to accept life with joy. That's your motivation. Say to yourself today, "Today I will approach life with a grateful heart." And as always, your motivation is for you because it's way bigger than me. Feel good and grand rising.

0: Jazz 91.9. There she is, Diane Reeves, Better Days. And yes, today is one of those better days because two good things happened to us this morning. We opened both our eyes, and we do that for Heather as well. Hey, good morning. Thanks for checking in on this beautiful Thursday. Keep it here. I've got more great jazz on the way.
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0: is 91.9. You know it. It is Weather Report and one of my favorites. That's Birdland. Hey, good morning. Welcome to you Thursday. Let's check in with Fonda. She's got a look at the ride in this morning and what's going on.
1: Well, Morse, we still have a tractor trailer off the road, off to the side, I-20 eastbound near Lee Road, rubbernecker delay there. And good news, they've cleared the earlier crash, 285 southbound at Hollowell Parkway. I'm Fonda Smith, now back over to you, Morse.

0: Jazz 91.9, George Benson, El Barrio. 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It's available for you right now. 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

0: Jazz 91.9, Wayman Tisdale with The Circumstance. Good stuff there. We do that for Curtis and Claudette on this beautiful Thursday morning. It's time now to head to the newsroom and get our headlines. Good morning, Fonda Smith.
1: Crime down during the first week of World Cup. More on that story in a moment, Morris. But first, President Trump is defending his decision not to sign the bipartisan housing bill. The bill meant to help buyers with the goal of lowering prices sailed through the House and Senate and was set to be signed by Trump on Wednesday. Trump canceled the signing, posting that he won't sign it until the Save America Act voting ID bill gets passed. Well, new affordability study says a typical Georgia paycheck is not keeping up with the basic living costs. According to analysis by Upgraded Points, Georgia is the fourth worst in the country for the gap between median pay and a living wage. Its analysis uses federal wage data and Economic Policy Institute cost estimates, putting the state's median annual wage at just over $47,000, compared with a living wage of more than $57,000. Atlanta also lands in the top 10 out of the 100 largest cities for the widest paycheck gap. Well, crime is down while the World Cup is underway here in Atlanta. The police department announced Monday that overall crime decreased 8% in the first week of the tournament. Estimates show roughly 500,000 people have visited Atlanta so far. I'm Fonda Smith with your WCLK News Update. Now back over to you, Morris.

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1: Hey, good morning. It's time now for your motivation. And today's motivation, it's titled, What Comes Around Goes Around. Wellington Webb, Denver, Colorado's first African-American mayor, said, it's better to forgive and forget than to hate and remember. He who does not forgive others burns before him the bridge to God's forgiveness. Forgiveness is a language that even the dumb can speak and the deaf can hear. And there's a story that best illustrates this. A young employee secretly misappropriated several hundred thousand dollars from his firm's bank account. When the infraction was discovered, he was told to report to the senior partner of the firm. The young man was heavy-hearted as he walked up the stairs toward the administrative offices. He knew he'd lose his job. He also feared the possibility of legal action. He felt his whole world was collapsing. His superior began to question him about the affair as soon as he arrived in the office. He asked the young man if the allegations were true. He nodded his head. Then the senior partner asked this question. If I keep you in your present capacity, can I trust you in the future? The young man brightened up and said, yes, sir, you surely can. I've learned my lesson. His boss then responded, I'm not going to press charges, and you can continue in your present job. He then concluded the conversation by saying, I think you ought to know, however, that you are the second man in this firm who succumbed to the temptation and was shown leniency. I was the first. What you've done, I did. The mercy you are receiving, I received. When a friend makes a mistake, don't rub it in, rub it out. That's your motivation. Say to yourself today, from this day forth, when I forgive, I will forget.

0: Jazz 91.9, Marcus Miller, and Rush Over. Hey, good morning. Well, we got to rush over and check in with Fonda. She's got a look at the ride this morning. What's going on?
1: Well, Morris, right now we're seeing heavy delays on the East and West Expressways. East Expressway slowing from before Evans Mill to I-285. West Expressway traffic heavy eastbound between Fulton Industrial Boulevard and the perimeter. Also, speaking of the perimeter, east wall slowing in spots northbound between I-20 up to Chambly Tucker Road. I'm Fonda Smith. Now back over to you, Morris.
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1: June is Black Music Month, and gospel is black music. Richard Smallwood, the maestro of sacred excellence. Richard Lee Smallwood is among gospel's most accomplished composer, a classical-trained pianist who blend classical choral tradition with the spirit of the black church. Born in Atlanta and educated at Howard University, he helped found the school's first gospel choir and began a career marked by music brilliance and spiritual depth. His debut album, The Richard Smallwood Singers, spent 87 weeks on Billboard's gospel chart, signaling the arrival of a new kind of gospel excellence. Smallwood's catalog includes some of the most beloved worship anthems of the last 40 years: Center of My Joy, Total Praise, I Love the Lord. His compositions have been recorded by artists from Whitney Houston to Yolanda Adams, and he collaborated with legends including Leontine Price and Aretha Franklin. Inducted into the Gospel Music Hall of Fame in 2006, Smallwood's music remained a refuge of beauty, comfort, and reverence, showing that gospel can be both musically rich and deeply moved. June is Black History Month, but we celebrate it every day on 91.9 WCLK.

0: Jazz 91.9, that's new music from Slim Gambo. It's titled Slam Back. Hey, good morning. Welcome to this beautiful Thursday. Let's check in now. Fonda's got a look at the roadways this morning. What's going on?
1: Well, Morris, right now we're seeing heavy delays, especially in the downtown area on the connector northbound and southbound. These delays begin around Langford Parkway and all the way up to the Brookwood Split. 75 southbound heading into the city between I-285 and Brookwood heavy as well. And a slow ride in from Gwinnett as usual. That is 85 southbound between Highway 316 and I-285. I'm Fonda Smith. Now back over to you, Morris.

0: Jazz 91.9. Hey, good morning. That's Miles Davis and Mystery. And it's a beautiful Thursday morning. Thanks for checking in. Hey, you know what? I'm in the mood for a new best friend. What about you? Well, join Atlanta Humane Society for a pet adoption event. 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On the way, more great jazz next. Good morning.
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0: Jazz 91.9, unmistakable sound of bassman Marcus Miller and Michelle Indegeocello with Rush Over. Well, let's rush on over to the newsroom and get our headlines with Fonda Smith. Good morning.
1: Georgia paychecks fall short in new study. I'll have more on that story in a moment, Morris. But first, crime is down while the World Cup is underway here in Atlanta. The police department announced Monday that overall crime decreased 8% in the first week of the tournament. Estimates show roughly 500,000 people have visited Atlanta so far. A new affordability study says a typical Georgia paycheck is not keeping up with basic living costs. According to analysis by Upgraded Points, Georgia is the fourth worst in the country for the gap between median pay and a living wage. Its analysis uses federal wage data and Economic Policy Institute cost estimates, putting the state's median annual wage at just over $47,000, compared with a living wage of more than $57,000. Atlanta also lands in the top 10 out of the 100 largest cities for the widest paycheck gap. The study measures wages against basic costs of living, food, health care, and transportation. Well, Atlanta's FIFA Fan Festival is proving to be more popular here than anywhere else. FIFA says nearly 275,000 fans have attended the festival at Centennial Olympic Park, which is more than any other host city in the first 2 weeks of the tournament. I'm Fonda Smith with your WCLK News Update. Now back over to you, Morris.

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1: Hey, good morning. It's time now for your motivation. And today's motivation is titled, What Goes Around Comes Around. Wellington Webb, Denver, Colorado's first African-American mayor, said, "It's better to forgive and forget than to hate and remember. He who hates does not forgive others, burns before him the bridge to God's forgiveness." Forgiveness is the language that even the dumb can speak and the deaf can hear. And there's a story that best illustrates this. A young employee secretly misappropriated several hundred dollars from his firm's bank account. When this infraction was discovered, he was told to report to the senior partner of the firm. The young man was heavy-hearted as he walked up the stairs toward the administrative offices. He knew he would lose his job. He also feared the possibility of legal action. He left and felt his whole world was collapsing. His superior began to question him about the affair as soon as he arrived in the office. He asked the young man if the allegations were true. He nodded his head. Then the senior partner asked his question. "If I keep you in your present capacity, can I trust you in the future?" The young man brightened up and said, "Yes, sir, you surely can. I've learned my lesson." His boss then responded, "I'm not going to press charges, and you can continue to work in your present job." He then concluded the conversation by saying, "I think you ought to know, however, that you are the second man in this firm who succumbed to temptation and was shown leniency. I was the first. What you've done, I did. The money you are receiving, I received. When a friend makes a mistake, don't rub it in, rub it out." That's your motivation. Say to yourself today, from this day forth, when I forgive, I will forget. And as always, your motivation, it's for you because it's way bigger than me. Good morning.

0: Jazz 91.9. That is Chill AF, Vandell Andrew. All right. Well, hopefully you guys are chilling on the roadways this morning. Fonda has another look at traffic. What's going on?
1: Lane closures remain in effect due to the FIFA World Cup here. Lanes are blocked on the Andrew Young International Boulevard eastbound between Centennial Olympic Park Drive and Marietta Street. Lanes blocked on Centennial Olympic Park Drive southbound between Baker Street and Mitchell Street. Lanes are also blocked on Marietta Street, both northbound and southbound between Baker and Spring Street. I'm Fonda Smith. Now back over to you, Morris.
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Jazz 91.9. That's Darrell Williams. And it's titled When She Smiles. Oh, yeah, she lights up the room. I believe that is the case. Good morning. Welcome to this beautiful Thursday. Nacion checked in. She wanted to hear some Kyrie Cabral. Well, here we go. And feel good.

0: One of the best to do it and really doesn't get the props he deserves. That's Ronnie Laws. It's always there. Hey, well, we're always here. 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

Jazz 91.9, Earth, Wind, and Fire with Earth, Wind, and Fire. Hey, feel good on this beautiful Thursday. Can you believe it? We made the cut again. All right, now, if things aren't going the way you want them to go, just think about what you're grateful for, okay? And let's keep it moving. Here's Robert Glasper. Good morning.

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1: 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Today's motivation is titled, What Goes Around, Comes Around. Wellington Webb, Denver, Colorado's first African-American mayor, said, It's better to forgive and forget than to hate and remember. He who does not forgive others burns before him the bridge to God's forgiveness. Forgiveness is a language that even the dumb can speak and the deaf can hear. And there's a story that best illustrates this. A young employee secretly misappropriated several hundred dollars from his firm's bank account. When this infraction was discovered, he was told to report to the senior partner of the firm. The young man was heavy-hearted as he walked up the stairs toward the administrative offices. He knew he would lose his job. He also feared the possibility of legal action. He felt his whole world was collapsing. His superior began to question him about the affair as soon as he arrived in the office. He asked the young man if the allegations were true. He nodded his head. Then the senior partner asked this question. If I keep you in your present capacity, can I trust you in the future? The young man brightened up and said, Yes, sir, you surely can. I've learned my lesson. His boss then responded, I'm not going to press charges, and you can continue in your present job. He then concluded the conversation by saying, I think you ought to know, however, that you are the second man in this firm who succumbed to temptation and was shown leniency. I was the first. What you've done, I did. The mercy you are receiving, I received. When a friend makes a mistake, don't rub it in, rub it out. That's your motivation. Say to yourself today, from this day forth, when I forgive, I will forget. And as always, your motivation, it's for you because it's way bigger.

0: Jazz 91.9. Welcome to this beautiful Thursday. That's going to wrap for me. Hey, folks, as always, in parting, worry about nothing, pray about anything. Most importantly, thank the Creator for everything. And please become an energy vampire slayer today, because hurt people, but blessed people always bless people. All right? Talk to them, Cupcake.
1: To all my constituents, have an awesome day.
0: We'll see you. Reva's up next. Peace and a bye-bye.
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1: 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From collaborating with Stevie Wonder on his hit album Wonderland to being the lead vocalist for the group Incognito, Mesa has won a Grammy and the Soul Train Centric Award and continues to influence singers, contemporary singers in jazz as well as R&B with her talent. In 1996, she launched her solo career, resulting in more than a dozen albums. In addition to her musical recordings, Mesa established her own program called Mesa Kitchen Karaoke Sundays, which can be found on YouTube and other social media platforms. In 2018, Mesa founded Blue Velvet Soul Records. Her 14th solo album, Music for Your Soul, reached number one on the UK Soul charts. She continues to delight audiences around the world with her distinct sound. June is Black Music Month, and jazz is Black Music.

0: 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I'm Reva Blue with Midday Jazz here until 2 o'clock this afternoon from the campus of Clark Atlanta University. 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The time is 10:22 on this Thursday morning, June 25th, 2026. And we just heard a selection from Robert Lee, and that was called Sunset Beach. Also Bossa Nova and Back to Black, Down to the Bone, and something called Oomph. That's simply titled. And Hugh Masekela, Masquerada. It's all for you right here on member-supported radio, 91.9, 74 degrees in Atlanta, with a high today of 85 and a low of this evening about 64. 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

0: 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I'm Reva Blue with you on this Thursday here from the campus of Clark Atlanta University and streaming worldwide at WCLK.com. 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And okay, so we heard from Al Jarreau with a tune called Flame, Cindy Bradley and Night Flight. 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
1: 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WCLK first introduced you to these artists on the airwaves. Now we bring them to the stage. 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

Breeze drifting by, you know how I feel. It's a new dawn, it's a new day, it's a new life. Feel me?

0: Atlanta's Jazz Station, 91.9 FM, WCLK. So it just turned out to be a vocal set right there with some great voices. I do enjoy, and I hope you do as well. So that was Shantae Khan and with Snarky Puppy and Free Your Dreams. And I just called her, told her I hadn't heard from her in a while. Well, I didn't call, I texted her. And for her to call me, because I have a birthday coming up next month. It's July 15th. So I thought I wanted a celebration. I actually wanted to recreate that moment when I was in Angola, Africa, and walking towards those drums. So I called Yemi Conga last night, and he is going to be the percussionist, the drummer, the conga player for the event. And it's going to be on July 19th. I can't tell you where yet, but I will tell you later. All right. So anyway, also in that set, we heard from Cy Smith with Feeling Good. I wish I had enough money to book Cy Smith also. All these great voices. Samara Joy, Day by Day, Tom Rotella, Light It Up. Oh, he's in there as well. Stay tuned to Member Supported Radio 91.9 FM, WCLK. I'm giving away a pair of tickets today. These tickets are for you to enjoy an evening of jazz with Brian Culberson featuring Vincent Ngala. And it's on Sunday, August 9th, 6 p.m. at the Mabel House Barnes Amphitheater. 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

0: 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The time is 11:48. I'm Reva Blue with Midday Jazz until 2. And we just heard from Jacob Webb, and it's called It's a Boy. But my niece, she had a girl, and just a couple of days ago, and her name is Faith. You got to have faith. Faith over fear. MFSB with Manhattan, and also from D. Brown, that was called The Prize, and Mandrill, Fence Walk, Spyro, Gyra, Walking Home, and let's see, and Keiko Matsui on 91.9 FM, WCLK. So I had a few calls about the upcoming tickets I have to give away, and so a couple of people called a little too soon. So I'm here to remind you that I have one pair of tickets for you to enjoy an evening of jazz with Brian Culbertson featuring Vincent Ngala. It's on Sunday, August 9th at 6 p.m. at the Mabel House Barnes Amphitheater. These tickets are made possible by Royal Entertainment. 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
0: Thank you so much, Jamal, and you can tune in at 2 o'clock for the Soul of Jazz right here on 91.9 FM WCLK. That's Jamal Ahmed. We continue with Russell Gunn and my friend, well, they're both my friends, Russell Gunn and Joe Grandston, two wonderful trumpet players, and that you can hear right here in the ATL when they're not traveling all over the world. And this is called Lotus Blossom on 91.9 FM WCLK.
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The time is 12:21. I'm Reva Blue, your host for Midday Jazz. And John E. Lawrence with Invitation to a Groove. Right here on 91.9. And Huge Groove. His name is Eugene, but he wants to be called Huge. Huge Groove with Wildflower on 91.9. Swing Out Sister. And also the sound of the Justice Brothers. And that was called Crazy here on 91.9. Russell Gunn and Joe Grandston and Lotus Blossom. It's all for you right here on Atlanta's Jazz Station 91.9 FM WCLK. 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

0: 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And we continue with more music coming up. A little swing from trumpeter Terrell Stafford with Mr. Kenyatta. I introduced him to a wonderful saxophonist one day, and he said, "That's my guy." More music coming up right after this.
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0: Atlanta's Jazz Station, 91.9 FM, WCLK. My mic sounds nice with Jimmy B. Keep It Moving here on 91.9, featuring saxophonist Gerald Albright. The time is 12:51. I'm Reva Blue with Midday Jazz. And Roy Ayers, Love Will Bring Us Back Together. And from Paul Jackson Jr., we saw him not too long ago at The Ville. Thank you so much for playing for 91.9 and all of the listeners who came out to join us for that particular event. Yes. Anyway, Roy Ayers and Paul Jackson Jr., that was Soulful Strut. And Ken Ford, violinist, Under the Clouds, and Terrell Stafford, trumpeter with Mr. Kenyatta. Stay tuned to 91.9, Atlanta's Jazz Station. Number 9 will win a pair of tickets to enjoy an evening of jazz with Brian Culberson, pianist and trombonist and more stuff he plays, featuring Vincent Ngala. It's on Sunday, August 9th at 6 p.m. at the Mabel House Barnes Amphitheater. These tickets are made possible by Royal Entertainment. So give a call on 404-880-9255 and looking for caller number 1. No, I said caller number 9. Sorry. I'm getting ready to play a song in a minute coming up. So caller number 9, 404-880-9255, and share some information with you, and we'll be back with more of the very best in jazz.
1: 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WCLK first introduced you to these artists on the airwaves. Now we bring them to the stage. 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

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That's the Boney James with one called Butter. Sounds so smooth, cool, and contemporary. 91.9 is Atlanta's Jazz Station. And congratulations to Phyllis Bailey Wyatt. And Phyllis Bailey Wyatt has won tickets for Brian Culberson featuring Vincent Ngala. And also, Vincent Ngala. And also, it's on Sunday, August 9th at 6 p.m. at the Mabel House Barnes Amphitheater. The tickets made possible by Royal Entertainment. We continue with Will Downing and the warmth of you.

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0: also, we heard from Shante Moore and Free and Ceylon was a, and also George Duke getting in there with Chillin' and Chris Bode and the voice of Cy Smith and the Look of Love here on 91.9 Jazz Funk Soul. Will Downing and the Warmth and also Boney James with Butter. It's now 1:23. Thank you for tuning in and joining me on this Thursday for Midday Jazz 91.9. We have another set of music coming up to share with you and what else happening. Let's see, the match, the World Cup match, that happened already. And let's see. Okay, that happened already also. And, okay, looking for new best friends. 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Well, I do have some information to share with you, and we'll get back to our final set coming up right after these messages from 91.9 FM WCLK. 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

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I guess it was wonderful being the daughter of Kim Waters, saxophonist. His daughter, Kayla Waters, gave us Freedom March, and I was just so amused by those last piano licks right there. Also,

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And that was Byron Miller, along with Reagan Whiteside. Anytime, anyplace. Atlanta's Jazz Station is 91.9 FM, WCLK, broadcasting from the campus of Clark Atlanta University and streaming to the world, WCLK.com, WCLK.com. My brain's just full of so much information that I want to share here on 91.9 that it sometimes just want to all come out together. I'm like, hold up, wait a minute. Okay, coming up next is The Soul of Jazz with Jamal Ahmed. Deb Moore has Jazz at Sundown. There's more jazz coming up at 10 p.m. And Rick Joyner is your host for Serenade to the City. Gospel music at 4 a.m. Morris Baxter comes in at 6 a.m. And with more great jazz, morning jazz with Morris Baxter. And then you can tune in from 10 a.m. until 2 p.m. and join me, Reva Blue, for more of midday jazz. We heard from Donald Byrd with Flight Time and Yusef Days, Jukebox, Miles Davis. This is it and Trombone Shorty, all for you right here on 91.9. I'm going to leave you with some more music coming up right here on Atlanta's Jazz Station 91.9. And one of those tunes will be from George Jerry Gilliam with Mums. And thanks for tuning in on this beautiful Thursday, June 25th. Current temperature in Atlanta, 83 degrees. There might be some raindrops in the forecast for today. We'll find out, won't we? Enjoy the rest of your day and stay safe.

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Music coming from Incognito and Rivers on the Sun. Before that, we had D. Acker and Put It on the Line, and Nicholas Cole got the show on the road with Blue Magic. We got about 2:11 sounds right now coming from the legendary Ella Fitzgerald and the classic Mack the Knife right here on Jazz 91.9 WCLK.

Anderson on Saturday, June 27th for two shows at 6:30 and 10 p.m. Rahsaan Patterson has released 7 studio albums and has toured extensively. 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

0: 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For some, it's relaxation. 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

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That's why WCLK brings you the Summer Jazz Series at the Mabel House Barnes Amphitheater, featuring the artists you hear on the radio. From Brian Culberson to Will Downing to Eric Darius, we've got the music and the shows. 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

Jazz, 91.9 WCLK, Atlanta's Jazz Station. Jamal Ahmed, the soul of jazz. Boney James featuring October London. And All I Want Is You, sounding like Marvin Gaye right there. Before that, speaking of Marvin Gaye, we have music coming from Leon Ware with his classic Rocking You Eternally. And he wrote the entire I Want You album for Marvin Gaye back in 1976. That album is celebrating its 50th anniversary. And we always got to show love to the great Leon Ware. We got about 3:08. Your sounds right now coming from the legendary Lonnie Liston Smith, calling this one Bridge Through Time on WCLK.

0: Jazz, 91.9 WCLK, Atlanta's Jazz Station. Jamal Ahmed, the soul of jazz, trumpeter Rick Braun, and Give It All You Got, about 3:17. Music coming from the great Vanessa Williams, also Kim Waters, and Atlanta's own D. Lucas, all for you right here on Jazz 91.9 WCLK, Atlanta's Jazz Station.
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0: Jazz, 91.9 WCLK, Atlanta's jazz station. Jamal Ahmed, the soul of jazz. That's the man, keyboardist Rodney Franklin, and Life Moves On. And before that, sax man Kim Waters would sax you up. And the great Dee Dee Bridgewater showing love to Ann Peebles and I Can't Stand the Rain. We got music coming from Nathan Mitchell, also jazz, funk, soul, and Roy Hargrove, all coming up for you right here on WCLK.
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Jazz, 91.9 WCLK, Atlanta's Jazz Station. Jamal Ahmed, the soul of jazz. That's music coming from the legendary guitarist Pat Metheny. And To the End of the World. I love that tune, which came courtesy of his Grammy Award winning album, We Live Here. I actually got a chance to see that show at the Fox when he toured back then. And it's still one of the greatest jazz shows I've ever seen in my life. I mean, it was just unreal. Pat Metheny at that time was just unmatched. But that song right there, very personal for me, because that was a song I heard at the very beginning of the pandemic. And it was when everything was very uncertain. We had no idea what was going to happen. And I was just praying one night, and that song came on in my playlist. And when I tell you that everything felt all right after that, I am not exaggerating. It literally changed my DNA in that moment. And I felt a huge rush of hope all because of that song. So thank you so much, Pat Metheny. If I ever get a chance to meet him, I will tell him that story, because that is a powerful tune. We got about 4:12 right now. We got sounds coming from the great Ella Fitzgerald. I love this one, entitled Wait Till You See Him, right here on WCLK.

0: Jazz, 91.9 WCLK, Atlanta's Jazz Station. Jamal Ahmed, the soul of jazz on this Thursday afternoon. That's music coming from Ray Abito, calling that one Curacao, one of my favorite islands in the Caribbean. Just a beautiful island. If you've never been, you know, the whole saying, you really should check it out. But also you should check out this amazing film that came out back in 2013 called Tula the Revolt, starring Danny Glover, that really showed one of the largest slave uprisings in Curacao history that happened back in 1795. A very, very powerful film that apparently is streaming on Tubi. We've got about 4:22. We've got sounds coming from the man who is just in town for our WCLK Jazz Fest. He was playing with Jazz Funk Soul, the legendary guitarist, Mr. Paul Jackson Jr., also Norman Brown, and Atlanta's own Mose Davis, all coming up on WCLK.
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0: Jazz, 91.9 WCLK, Atlantis Jazz Station. Jamal Ahmed, the soul of jazz. It's music out of the UK from the band known as Coco Roco and Closer to Me. And they came to Atlanta a couple of weeks ago and performed to a sold-out audience at the Buckhead Theater and gave us an incredible show. One of the best shows I've seen in years. So if they ever come back to the ATL, you got to make sure you check them out. We got about 4:45. It is now time to take a look at your traffic and news with Fonda Smith. Good afternoon, Fonda.
1: Good afternoon, Jamal. News on the way, but traffic first. Authorities working a crash. 20 westbound just before Hill Street should be off to the side, as well as a stall 75 southbound after Howe Mill. Well, President Trump is defending his decision not to sign the bipartisan housing bill. The bill, meant to help buyers with the goal of lowering prices, sailed through the House and Senate and was set to be signed by Trump on Wednesday. Trump canceled the signing, posting that he won't sign it until the Save America Act voting ID bill gets passed. A new affordability study says a typical Georgia paycheck is not keeping up with basic living costs. According to analysis by Upgraded Points, Georgia is the fourth worst in the country for the gap between median pay and a living wage. Its analysis uses federal wage data and Economic Policy Institute cost estimates, putting the state's median annual wage at just over $47,000, compared with a living wage of more than $57,000. Atlanta also lands in the top 10 out of the 100 largest cities for the widest paycheck gap. Well, crime is down while the World Cup is underway here in Atlanta. The police department announced Monday that overall crime decreased 8% in the first week of the tournament. Estimates show roughly 500,000 people have visited Atlanta so far. I'm Fonda Smith, and Jamal will be right back with more great jazz.
2: 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From Brian Culberson to Will Downing to Eric Darius, we've got the music and the shows. 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
1: WCLK celebrates Black Music Month by highlighting some of the accomplishments of Norman Brown. Norman is a multi-platinum performing and Grammy-winning guitarist who is known for channeling his passion and soul into his performances. Some of the albums Norman has produced include West Coast Coolin', Let's Get Away, Just Between Us, The Highest Act of Love, and It Hits Different. Through collaborations with industry names like George Benson, Brian McKnight, Dave Koz, Jeff Lorber, Gerald Albright, Mickey Howard, and Kirk Whalum, as well as offering his own insights on how he aims to strike the spirit with his tunes. Norman excels at crafting music that builds that sense of community and connection in the souls of listeners internationally. When Motown launched the MoJazz label, Norman was among its first artists signed. He won a Grammy for Just Chillin' in 2003 and nominated for Best Contemporary Instrumental 24/7 in 2013. He scored 15 top 10 hits on Billboard Smooth Jazz charts consistently from 1992 to 2024. June is Black Music Month, and jazz is Black Music.

Jazz, 91.9 WCLK, Atlanta's Jazz Station. It's music coming from drummer Ulysses Owens Jr. and Generation Y with their take on the classic Mo Better Blues. And before that, we had Ramsey Lewis and his take on the classic That's the Way of the World, which featured Earth, Wind, and Fire musicians. And it was a cover of Earth, Wind, and Fire because, of course, his former drummer was Maurice White of the band Earth, Wind, and Fire. Great stuff right there. Reminding everyone that Students Without Mothers is an Atlanta-based 501c3 nonprofit that empowers high school students without mothers to continue their education through college scholarships and support. You can learn more or get involved at studentswithoutmothers.org. Here's music coming from Michael Mayo and his take on the Miles Davis classic 4 on WCLK. Of the one

0: one indeed. We got a nice one coming from Jamiroquai. Also, Flautist Althea Renee and Jax Jazz all coming up on WCLK.
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0: is 91.9 WCLK, Atlanta's Jazz Station. Jamal Achmet, the soul of jazz. Music coming from Jack's Jazz and Jam Tonight, showing love to a Freddie Jackson. Before that, Gregory Goodloe with Unlimited, and Kanye Doss gave us Time After Time. We got sounds coming from guitarist Mike Stern, also Ronnie Jordan, and Down to the Bone right here on WCLK.
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Jazz, 91.9 WCLK, Atlanta's Jazz Station. And to music coming from Blake Aaron on this Thursday evening, calling that one The Upside. And before that, guitarist Ronnie Jordan out of the UK and Heaven. Reminding everyone that the Lock Festival ATL 2026 is taking place on Sunday, July 26th at the Alexander Park West in McDonough from 12 p.m. until 8 p.m. And there will be a locked hair and fashion show, live musical performances, food vendors, natural hair products, community and cultural connections, and more. Registration information now at eventbrite.com. Here sounds from Atlanta's own Kyrie Cabral Simmons and Indy Iree and their take on the Stevie Wonder classic Never In Your Sun right here on WCLK.

0: Jazz, 91.9 WCLK, Atlanta's jazz station that's down to the bone, and the Zodiac. We've got music coming from the Yellow Jackets, also Pockets, and Idris Muhammad, all coming up right here on WCLK.
1: Hey, it's Marcus Johnson, and thank you for embracing my music. And, of course, hanging with me every Saturday as I host one of your favorite shows, Catch the Flow. You deserve nothing but the best, and each week I deliver to you the right mix so you can enjoy your weekend the way it's supposed to be enjoyed. So after you spend the first part of your Saturday with Reagan Whiteside, come hang out with me and Catch the Flow on Jazz 91.9. 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

0: Jazz, 91.9 WCLK, Atlanta's jazz station. Jamal Ahmed, the soul of jazz, the legendary guitarist Wes Montgomery, the man who really started off a lot of modern jazz guitar playing. I mean, he is really one of the biggest influences in modern jazz guitar. But he called that one Going Out of My Head. Before that, the legendary drummer Idris Muhammad out of New Orleans with The Power of Soul, a nice nod to Jimi Hendrix. And Pockets gave us Sing a Message. We've got music coming from Nicholas Cole, also Alex Parchment. And at 7 o'clock, Miss Deb Moore with Jazz at Sundown. All for you, of course, from us right here at Jazz 91.9 WCLK, Atlanta's Jazz Station. Cancer doesn't wait, and neither should you. 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

I've got a song for you. 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

0: 91.9 FM WCLK. That is music coming from trumpeter Nicholas Payton. He calls this one Triptych, and of course a tune that is taken from Into the Blue, one of many latest offerings from Nick P, as I call him. Three More Sounds also stepped off with Milestones. How about a little bit of Najee? And then, of course, the music of Richard Elliott, as we all enjoyed. A little bit of Brian Culbertson. And our Thursday edition of Jazz at Sundown on 91.9 WCLK. Coming up, taking us to the top of our 8 o'clock hour. In the background, a little bit of music from Reggie Cordington. He calls this one, and I like this one, Don't Look Back. As we also enjoy the music of Ryan Levette and a tune that's called London Nights. 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